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Even though my tears have dried, there's an emptiness of

beauty is in the eye of the beholder, baby, and I want you to know that all I see is you. And what I see, I like. You're what's missing in